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And you're going to be wondering where in this world I am gone.

hypnotic beat that can only ever be heard through the tapping soles of the feet. And as willing slaves to the rhythm, our freedom will be

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1: Let's take a moment to breathe. Deep inhale. Extend your spine. Remain focused on what you're doing. If safe to do so, exhale slowly, leaning to one side. Inhale back to center. If safe to do so, exhale slowly to the opposite side. 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

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It's Thursday. The time is 6:13 p.m. That means you are inside of Blues Classics with your host, John Baum. Welcome back to Blues Classics. This is where we meet once a week to dig in the crates and pull up something great. Temperature right now in Huntsville is 87 degrees. We had a high of 90 today, and we're looking at a low of 72. We had sunny conditions, which is expected to last until 7 p.m. Looking at some wind gusts this evening up to 14 miles per hour. The Women of Excellence will have its 2026 presentation and ball Saturday, July 25th at 7 p.m. It will be at True Light Church of God in Christ, 6380 Pulaski Pike. The keynote speaker is Sabrina Wheeler. The number for sponsorship and ticket information is 256-836-4155. Starting off Blues Classics today was my theme song, Albert King, with I'll Play the Blues for You, and that's what I intend to do until 8 p.m. So keep it right here for your Blues Classics. Smooth jazz and cool vocal station, 90.9 FM, WJAB.